0: Pilot's best week of your life is about to take off, so if you're planning on leaving your dignity in Vegas, please label it clearly.
1: Your next chance to win is next hour. 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
3: Guy, you're headed to the win page at thegoldwebsite.com.au to request some of your favourite songs, one of them being Joe Jackson's Steppin' Out. Why did you ask for that one?
4: Well, I saw him in concert. I went at the concert selling T-shirts and I actually got to meet him afterwards.
3: Wow, that's cool.
4: Yeah, I got invited back to the Park Royal Hotel, which was the hotel in Brisbane at the time.
3: Yeah.
4: So there was probably about 50 people there. So I didn't really get to sort of hang out with him so much, but I got to meet him and shake his hand.
3: So when was this then? What sort of time frame were we looking at?
4: Well, I think it would have been about 83, 84. It was from his Night and Day album. Back when tickets were so much cheaper, it was $25 for the ticket.
3: Wow.
4: I got $20 for the night for selling T-shirts.
3: Wow. Big jump in price there, eh? All right, listen, Joe Jackson is coming up in your Totally 80s Triple Play. But we're going to kick it off with Melissa Manchester. You should hear how she talks about you here on Gold.
4: Excellent, excellent. I'm so looking forward to hearing it.

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1: 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I got a real
2: good. Our 19-year-old daughter came back home from university and she was actually ransacking.
3: And she stole the bottle of wine. Don't take everything.
0: Have a laugh with Jonesy and Amanda on your drive home.
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0: gold. It's Jonesy and Amanda driving you home. It's Friday Feels Sessions. In the studio right now, we have Bachelor Girl. Tanya, James are both here. We've done our audio check. I must say, I was listening to the sound check. It wasn't as good as Ben when he was doing his audio check.
1: I got hit by a bus, ran over by a train.
0: That's a
2: ran over by a train. He's adding more words to it.
3: I'm surprised he's still in the building.
0: James is saying, "This is my work."
4: I thought you were going to say
3: escorted to the pavement.
0: This is my work.
4: I thought you were going to say, "I'm surprised he's still in the business."
0: We're celebrating Waiting for the Day Artist Sessions, which is due out today.
4: Woo!
0: And you've teamed with pretty much everyone who's not on this album.
4: Well, you aren't.
0: Me and Ben, and probably you don't want me.
2: I am. You just didn't mention my name earlier, but I'm on the album too.
4: The deluxe version.
2: Yeah, that's right.
0: Amanda's got a lot of spoken word poetry, if anyone's interested.
2: I'd like to do the Desiderata.
0: So,
2: with everyone.
0: Without any further ado, for the Friday Feels Sessions, Bachelor Girl and Buses and Trains on Gold.

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1: When Christian, Higo, Jonesy, and Amanda and Tony put together their five favorite things for you to do in Vegas for Gold's best week of your life.
0: I can only imagine.
1: We hoped you'd like it.
2: Yeah.
3: It's going to be amazing.
2: Yeah.
4: So desperate to win. I'd love to go to Vegas.
5: I want to see the Hoover Dam and I want to see the Grand Canyon.
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1: Very motivated to start my day.
0: Absolutely.
2: Fantastic.
3: Just great songs.
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0: takes you back to such a happy time, doesn't it?
1: Good. That, does it? Go there.
0: It's
1: just
0: sort of
1: go
0: like, remember the year 2000 was so good.
1: It was a good year. A Sydney Olympics.
0: Yeah, it just felt like everything was good. It was before September 11.
1: Before the internet.
0: You could bring all your stuff on a plane. Right. It was... Yeah,
2: keep your shoes on as you went through the terminal.
0: You could carry glass bottles around with you.
2: What a good time, Brendan. You could carry a glass bottle around.
0: I like it.
2: That's how I define a good time.
0: I like the fact that you guys are here for the Friday Feels session. So, James, you brought a keyboard in, which is a good thing.
3: Yes, lucky I didn't bring a guitar because I'm crap at guitar.
0: Okay, well that's
1: lucky
0: good.
1: I'm not playing. And for a piano player, I'm a really good singer.
0: But you're going to be doing a bit of singing. We've just we've set up the microphones and all the stuff for you to perform. Our technician Ben was just doing a bit of a sound check before.
4: I got hit by a bus, ran over by a tree.
2: That's... Well, is he on the new album?
3: No, he's fired.
1: Okay. Oh, but I tell you, that does remind me, John Stevens. There's no segue between what we just heard and John.
2: Good. Don't forget John.
1: John and
3: no
1: Susie.
3: No aspersions cast.
1: Susie DeMarco.
2: You did mention her.
0: You mentioned Susie. Okay. We've got John. The role was complete.
1: Oh, my God. The headache. My post-menopause brain is...
0: It's okay. You're among friends here.
1: Good.
0: Bachelor Girl is coming up next for the Friday Feels sessions on Gold.
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